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0: step on the gas.
1: Woo! Give me the green light.
2: Oh, yeah.
1: Cause I'm ready to go. Let's have a good time.
2: Let's go.
1: 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You only got one life.
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